866-885-1075. Hit the line. I got a pair of tickets for you. Going to see Wu-Tang Clan and Bone Thugs and Harmony September 4th. That's a Friday. It is the final chamber happening at the Credit Union 1 Amphitheater. Call the phone 866-885-1075. Again, I need caller number 9. Let's do it.

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0: Friday at the Credit Union 1 Amphitheater, and Bone Thugs and Harmony will be out there as well. Again, call number 9, hit the phone 866-885-1075. GCI.
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2: 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It's the WGCI Morning Show with myself, Zach Boog, and Leon Rogers. And if you missed the show today, we talked Do Opposites Attract? 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
1: Cuzzo, I hope you caught that last and final keyword for this Tuesday a couple minutes ago. For your chance at $1,000, man, let's keep it going. I got this Marauder Scientist, Is It a Crime, for you on GCI. Sometimes

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1: Yeah.
0: GCR.
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I just messed up the whole program. 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

0: Chris Brown and Usher on that R&B tour, and they coming to Chicago in about a month, August 21st, Soldier Field. Hope you got your tickets. 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
28: 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I got that Sexy Red. This is that Northside

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0: It indeed is not a crime to fall in love, man. Hopefully, hopefully, that's what you want. Alright, ain't nothing out here. I promise you it ain't nothing out here. Shout out to Mariah the Scientist. Boss man, D-Lo, Tams, Drake, they on the way when we come back right here on 107.5 WGCI.
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3: 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And if you missed the show today, we talked Do Opposites Attract? 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

0: honestly don't think I'll ever get tired of that song, man. I remember the first time I heard it. She, man, real life classic right there. Shout out to Tams with that What You Need. Drake coming your way right now. Best I ever had. It's 107.5 WGCF.
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0: 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The baby pop that thing is GCF.
1: Pop that thing, let it clap, let it clap. Ride this while you sit on my
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1: lap.
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0: So it's that time of the night. 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
4: 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And if you missed the show today, we talked Do Opposites Attract? 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

100K I spend on my senora. 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

0: 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Every other night another movie can make.
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1: Cause Lollapalooza is returning to Grant Park July 30th through August 2nd. Lil Uzi out there. Freddie Gibbs gonna be out there. Mustard, Leon Thomas, The Clips, and more. 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

0: Yeah, get up with my broski on the gram at Jamal Smalls. And don't forget that Z, he up out of here. You know I'm still here holding it down. Don't go nowhere. It's 107.5 WGCI.
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2: 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And if you missed the show today, we talked Do Opposites Attract? 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

Rims with that classic. What you need, know what's going on. Cuz it's that time, your boy's up out of here. As always, keep some good energy within yourself. Keep some good energy around you. Keep a smile on your face, cuz you definitely got a lot to be smiling about. Be kind to others, you never know if somebody is going through. Same way, don't nobody know what it is that you're going through. And remember, that it's nice to be important, but it's important to be nice. So be nice to one another, my people. You can plan for tomorrow, this weekend, next week, next month, next year. Life is one day at a time, so take your time, cuz oh, and everything gon' fall in line. Tomorrow, Wednesday, the middle of the week, we moving and grooving, man. 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
1: 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And if you missed the show today, we talked Do Opposites Attract? 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

0: 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Somebody tell them people Mr. Hem is here.
1: Whoa, whoa, whoa, whoa, whoa, whoa.
0: Mr. Hem.

0: 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Never chase bread, chase the vision. 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Somebody tell them people Mr. Hem is here.
1: Whoa, whoa, whoa, whoa, whoa, whoa.
0: Mr. Hem is here.
1: Whoa, whoa, whoa, whoa, whoa, whoa.
0: Mr. Hem.
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4: Ain't this what they've been waiting for? You ready? I used to pray for times like this, to rhyme like this, so I had to grind like that, to shine like this, in a matter of time I spent on some locked up in the back of the paddy wagon, cuffs locked on wrists, see my dreams unfold, nightmares

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Icy as a hockey ring, Philly flyer. When I bought the Rolls Royce, they thought it was lease. Then I bought that new Ferrari, hey, to rest in peace. 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

107.5 WGCI, the Chi's number one for hip-hop and R&B. It's your girl, Shay. 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Don't miss Leon's Locker Room, Love Him or Leave Him, or Zach's Prayers.

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1: 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And if you missed the show today, we talked, do opposites attract? 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
1: What's up, Chicago? It's the WGCI Morning Show with myself, Zach Boog, and Leon Rogers. And if you missed the show today, we talked Do Opposites Attract? 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

0: 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Somebody tell them people Mr. Hem is here.
1: Whoa, whoa, whoa, whoa, whoa, whoa.
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0: put me in a place on the map, cause I'm him. Never chase bread, chase the vision. 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Somebody tell them people Mr. Hem is here.
1: Whoa, whoa, whoa, whoa, whoa, whoa.
0: Mr. Hem is here.
1: Whoa, whoa, whoa, whoa, whoa, whoa.
0: Mr. Hem.
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0: I cannot see myself without you. 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
1: 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And if you missed the show today, we talked Do Opposites Attract? 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
3: 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And if you missed the show today, we talked Do Opposites Attract? 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

0: 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Somebody tell them people Mr. Hem is here.
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0: Mr. Hem is here.
1: Whoa, whoa, whoa, whoa, whoa, whoa.
0: Mr. Hem.
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4: Hello?
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4: I just talked to him.
3: Yeah?
4: 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Right now, and I go out. Yeah, I wanna. I'm stuck on the clouds. I never went to bed. Yeah. 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I think I'm about to call drink. 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
1: 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It's the WGCI Morning Show with myself, Zach Boog, and Leon Rogers. And if you missed the show today, we talked Do Opposites Attract? And we gave away Bryson Tiller tickets, but you had to sing for them.
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1: 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It's Hump Day Wednesday, and we're in the building. It's your boy, the Dustin Legend, Leon Rogers. To my right, my brother, Zach Bug.
2: What's happening? Good morning.
1: Yes, sir. Big Ryan on the boards, a.k.a. 2Kings. Got a lot to get to today in a very short time, so let's start it off with a little bit of prayer.
3: It's your boy, Zach Bug, and dear Lord, I come to you praying for brother Lil Wayne. Brother Lil Wayne feels left out, Lord. He feels neglected. He feels rejected. Amen. Dear Lord, Lil Wayne, he put out a tweet. He said, "What's understood ain't got to be explained. I get it. You got it. Thought we had it. And that's what I get for thinking," which was confusing in itself, Lord. But Lil Wayne just wants to be invited, Lord. Lil Wayne wants to see Jay-Z, Lord. Lil Wayne wants to be where the industry is at, but he feels like an outsider, even though he has contributed so much classic music. So we pray that Lil Wayne get that spirit up out of him and just start showing up where he wants to go. All right, this we ask in your mighty name. Amen. Amen. Amen.
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1: We're looking at a high 89 degrees. Tonight, a low of 74. Right now, sunny skies at 80 degrees. It's GCI.
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1: Hey, man, coming up in the headlines, KFC is bringing a popular menu item back. Does that mean MC Hammer coming back, too? We'll talk.

0: 107.5 WGCI, the Shy's number one for hip-hop and R&B. A brother does something of first at the Obama Center.
1: Okay.
0: It can't break up now. I'll tell you what he did. That's coming up in the headlines.

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2: All right. Purvis Funchess and Vanessa Bean made history as the very first couple to get engaged at the new Obama Presidential Center in Chicago. The proposal took place in Jackson Park on the campus, just steps away from the John Lewis Plaza. The setup was cool. Purvis spent weeks orchestrating what Vanessa believed was just a routine family picnic following a tour of the center. He arrived equipped with a blanket, chairs, and Bluetooth speaker and her favorite sweet treats. And the photo book during the picnic, Purvis handed Vanessa a custom-crafted photo book documenting their relationship. And then on the final page of the book were the words, "Will you marry me?" When Vanessa looked up, Purvis was down on one knee. And a photographer remained hidden in nearby bushes to capture the exact moment she said yes. And immediately after, both of their families who were waiting out of sight rushed to celebrate the milestone. Zach, what this means is they have to work now. You can't propose at the Obama Center and fail.
3: Why not?
2: Purvis. And his name is Purvis.
3: Let me tell you something. What was Obama's slogan? Change.
2: And hope.
3: And so you can change if you need to. If you need to.
2: That's pretty dope, though, man. Kudos to that brother for being creative. Hey, Chicago, speaking of creative, Chicago public school system's got to get creative. They laid off 162 central office and citywide employees to help close a projected $732 million budget deficit. Now, the layoffs will save the district $18 million. Affected staff include 82 central office workers and 80 citywide positions that support individual schools. So, You know, $18 million off 732 is not much. You're still looking at $732 million. So I don't know. They got to figure that out because each year seems like it's a problem. Teachers getting laid off and the deficit gets higher.
3: I really hate to see teachers get laid off because we need teachers.
2: Definitely.
3: You know what I'm saying?
2: Definitely. Hey, man. All right. There's an explosive diarrhea outbreak going on. Okay, the illness going around is called psychosporiasis, a parasitic outbreak that causes sudden, frequent, and explosive watery diarrhea. So the U.S. Centers of Disease Control and Prevention and state health departments are investigating thousands of confirmed cases across more than 31 states. The sickness is called by Cyclospora chitinensis, a microscopic parasite that infects the intestinal tract. And it's typically a seasonal summer illness. Unlike a viral stomach flu, it does not easily spread directly from person to person. Instead, it's contracted by ingesting food or water contaminated with microscopic amounts of human feces. So now, you know, here it is. When you get past COVID, Ebola, all this. Now we got
3: explosive
2: diarrhea.
3: Now, a lot of things they told you to stay away from was fresh herbs and parsley, spinach, different things like that. Berries,
2: all the healthy stuff. The healthy stuff.
3: Berries, raspberries, strawberries could have it on there. So
2: the healthy stuff. So now we got to stay away from the healthy food or we're going to get explosive diarrhea.
3: You could. I almost got a salad yesterday. I actually did. I got one on Monday and I told myself, you know what? If I get it, I get it.
2: but that six piece from the corner store, that's fine. All right. All right. Coming up, Leon's locker room. Savannah James talks about how she keeps the LeBron James family children grounded. That's coming up. It's GCI.

107.5 WGCI, the Shy's number one for hip-hop and R&B. Coming up, Leon's A Locker Room. My man Gunna doing big things, man. Men's health. We'll talk about it. It's GCI.

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2: My man Gunna graces the cover of the summer of 2026 issue of Men's Health, showcasing his dramatic fitness transformation. Now, the multi-platinum rapper serves as a cover star for the magazine's special All-American Music Muscle feature, opening up about how strict dedication to health completely reshaped his life and mindset. He said that his legal battles in 2022 served as the ultimate motivation for him to take control of his physical health. He swapped out late nights for early mornings, committing to a regimen of working out 6 days a week, and he credits running as the foundation of his mental and physical discipline, which originally started as a solo exercise to clear his head.
1: Yeah. And he says he hopes that young people seeing him do this will get them more focused on health and mental health, because he said running does a lot for his mental health. It puts him in the stress.
3: It really does. And, you know, I like to run.
1: Right.
3: And, when I'm running, it definitely clears your mind. And I'm going to tell you something. One time I stopped running with music, it definitely clears your mind. Just running, no music.
1: Really?
3: Just running. Just with you and your thoughts. Just be out there in the pavement with you and your brain.
1: That's tough.
3: And it really does help you think. So I definitely understand.
2: Shout out to Gunna. Savannah James also opened up on Angie Martinez's podcast about the strict ground rules her and her husband LeBron put in place to keep their three children, Bronny, Bryce, and Zuri, grounded while growing up. Now, some of the rules are no cell phones until age 13, no social media until age 15, and effort over perfect grades. She said they would rather see them doing their best and get a B than, you know, to have an A. They're not going to, you know, get down on them on that. Living intentionally without security. She says sometimes she goes out with them with no security because she wants them to feel like, you know, regular individuals. And a judgment-free safe haven. She says now she does prefer her teenage boys and her daughter to invite their friends over to their house, because that's an environment that she can control instead of them going out and going other places. And they say they enforce these rules to keep them grounded and keep them level and just make them, you know, functioning young adults.
3: But they've done a good job.
2: Yeah, very good. Because you never hear nothing about them getting in trouble.
3: None of them.
2: Yeah. last but not least, Drake was at Shaquille Alexander's birthday party. Mm-hmm. And he did a little freestyle. And I want you to tell me what you think about it, Zach. Take a listen.
4: We've had too much fun. Two on the jersey, but we're here for the ones. Two Haley, obviously.
5: Yes.
4: No doubt.
5: The queen.
4: Two Simon.
5: Yes.
4: To all the family.
5: Yes. Yeah.
4: And to everybody that's helped you elevate it. Shout out to everyone in the building. To everybody that's here to celebrate it. Too many more dances. Should have been two chips, but don't worry, we have too many more chances.
3: I like that last line. That last line. Should have been two ships, but we got too many more chances.
2: That just goes to show you, if you like your rapper, because to me that was basic, the two scheme. Ooh, Shaquille wears two. It was just as basic as Jay's was. but if you like the artist, you're going to go crazy. But shout out to Drake for showing up at Shay's party and doing his thing.
3: You don't think that was a dope, like, birthday?
2: One line? The one line was dope.
3: Uh-oh.
2: What's coming up in the Z spot, man?
3: All right, coming up in the Z spot, we're going to get into it, man. Cardi B, she defended her baby daddy. Don't move, it's GCI.

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29: A high 89 degrees, tonight a low of 74. Right now, sunny skies at 80 degrees. It's GCI.
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29: Yes, sir, brother Zach Boog. The Z-Spot's coming up. What we talking about?
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29: Little big head ass.
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0: 107.5 WGCI, the Shy's number one for hip-hop and R&B. Let's jump into it. Your Z-Spot Entertainment Report. Popping it off with Cardi B. Cardi B, now, she went on social media defending Stefan Diggs, man. Her baby daddy saying that the male accuser story has changed more than once. She said she alleged that his initial story did not include any claim of Stefan taking out his privates in front of him. But that ended up as a claim in the lawsuit. So she's got her baby daddy back, basically saying, hey, man, his story done changed about three times since he's told it. She said the first part of the story didn't get no wind.
1: Right.
0: So she said, yeah, he started adding flavor to it and beefing it up till it got picked up. Well, Chris, the accuser, who's accusing Stefan Diggs of sexual assault, he caught wind of her post and said, of her having this conversation, and he said, I have too much respect for Barty and women in general to say anything disparaging back to her, but mama, please take off the blinders. He said, my time around Stefan and that crew was before you was even around, so you don't know. So messy. We'll see. Ryan, you mentioned this yesterday that both sides are standing firm on what they saying. So we this going down to the wire. We're going to see how this plays out.
1: Good luck, man. But it's messy. It's all messy. Terrible. Yeah. I hope for Stefan's sake it comes out, he gets exonerated and can play a good season somewhere in the NFL without any controversy.
0: But this got to be a distraction, and he still isn't with the team.
1: And that's probably what's keeping him from being on the team.
0: Absolutely. They probably want to see how this going to shake out.
1: Yep.
0: All right. Also,
1: no pun intended.
0: Also, Tory Lanez, he announces he's dropping a double disc R&B and rap album this Friday. Made You Think I Was Gone. Well, you kind of are. But July 17th, disc one, it's going to feature his rap tracks, Fargo's Revenge, while disc two, Fargo's Heartbreak, is dedicated to R&B.
1: Yeah.
0: It's going to be 20
1: How about dropping another appeal?
0: Yeah.
1: That's what I'm worried about. I'm worried about no album, but I guess you need money on the inside, so whatever.
0: I'm just trying to figure out how he outworking artists who...
1: That's crazy. From the inside the wall.
0: Is this music he had already? Is this new recorded music? I don't know.
1: But and if that's the case,
0: new album,
1: man,
0: dropping.
1: Why Rob ain't get one? Need an album from Mark Kelly from behind the wall.
0: See, there you go. All right, here we go. Coco Jones, she gave us a sneak peek into what her joint bachelorette trip with Donovan Mitchell looked like. Man, they're in Mexico right now. She posted a photo dump with her bikini bottoms that said Mrs. Mitchell. You know what I'm saying? I like the joint bachelorette party. I want my bachelor party to be at, what's that one? What's it called?
1: And you want Carnival. A joint? And you want a joint?
0: No.
1: All right, getting ready to say, I won't be coming.
0: All right, these stories and more. Head over to WGCI.com. You can follow me on Instagram, Zach Boog, ZACHBOOG.

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0: 107.5 WGCI, the Shy's number one for hip-hop and R&B. Love him or leave him is on the way. Zach, what we got cooking today?
1: Hey, man, the birthday she will never have. That's the title of this letter today. It's coming at 7:20. It's GCI.

0: 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Yes, you. 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
7: Oh, man. Well, we got Lumma Leave 'Em on the way, man. The birthday she'll never have.
6: Okay.
7: She'll never celebrate her birthday with this guy. I'll tell you why. Right after this song, it's GCI.

0: 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Ladies and gentlemen, boys and girls, children of all ages, it's time for Love 'Em or Leave 'Em with the best damn morning show. And you know it's going to be ratchet.
1: Leon, what happened?
0: It's Zachy Chan.
1: And what he got on?
0: And the Ralph Lauren.
1: Who

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Just do the chop. 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Eating a bowl of cereal. Just do the chop. Hey, just do the chop. From your side piece house. Just do the chop. Come on, just do the chop. Now everybody chop.

0: All right, so we got a letter today. It says, Dear Leon and Zach, my boyfriend and I have been together for 3 years. His ex-fiance passed away before we met, and I completely respect that. The problem is my birthday falls on the same day she passed. Every year, he spends that day alone visiting her gravesite and says that date will always belong to her. He won't celebrate my birthday until another day. Now, I understand grief, but I also feel hurt that my birthday will never come first. Am I being selfish or is this a deal breaker? Should I love or leave him?
1: 866-885-1075. Hit us up. What you think? It's GCI.

0: GCI, who this? Where you checking in from?
1: Hey, this is Carla. I live in the suburbs, but I come from the hood. How y'all doing today, fellas?
0: We all right. We all right.
2: You come from the hood.
0: Come from the hood.
1: I know that's right. So in this case, I don't know. I mean, I'm with somebody. I was with him for years, and his ex passed away recently, and I took him to the funeral. So, I mean, just go with him to the grave sites or whatever. Spend that day together with him. I don't know, you know?
3: No, I think the problem is she can't get her birthday celebrated because he's grieving.
0: Right.
1: We'll grieve with him. I don't know. Go celebrate somewhere. I don't know. You know what? You're right.
3: Well, you know what?
1: You were
3: not
0: helping. You know, you wasted our time.
1: I know, and I love y'all, though, but I'm going to pray for and put it in God's hands.
0: There it is.
2: We love you, too.
0: Thank you, prayer warrior.
1: All right. Bye. Y'all have a blessed day.
0: 866-885-1075. Continue to hit us up. It's just you.

0: 107.5 WGCI, the Shy's number one for hip-hop and R&B. We smack dab in the middle of Love 'Em or Leave 'Em. Got a little bit of, I don't know, jealousy, selfishness, what's going on?
1: Well, basically, a lady wrote in and said her boyfriend refuses to celebrate her birthday on the actual day because it's his ex-fiancé's death day. And he said that day will always belong to her. So she wants to know, should she love or leave?
0: Let's go to phone lines, 866-885-1075. Who this? Where you checking in from?
2: My name is Tanya. I'm calling from Downers Grove. She has a valid point. And my thing is, if she knew this in the gate, she should have been gone. Why wait 3 years? If this man made it crystal clear that this day will always belong to his ex-fiance, she should have been gone.
1: Well, maybe in the beginning, she felt like she hadn't put enough skin in the game to have a
0: to
1: say.
0: Have
1: so,
0: change,
1: you know,
0: man.
1: It might not have bothered her in the beginning.
2: Well, year two, now it's going on year three. He's not going to give it up, so she might as well go ahead and pack it up.
0: All right. Thanks for your call. Y'all some savages.
2: All right, y'all have a great day.
0: You too, baby. Yeah, Zach, I think I kind of agree with her. Like, if you knew that coming in, I don't think when somebody's that forthright about saying, look, this is my fiance, she died, and I'm never, I don't think you can get skin in the game to match that when their mindset is like that.
1: Yeah.
0: So maybe you just have to tell them, hey, look, I can't live like this because I want to be celebrated on my day, on the birth, the anniversary of my birth. So, you know, we can't do that. I just
1: walk up to them and say, look, I'm here now. What you want to do?
0: You know what I'm saying?
1: Here. Yeah. And no, I'm just
0: doing. Well, you want some? Don't call me or her.
1: All right, well,
0: we hope we helped you, but if we didn't, we never do. Hey!
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1: Today we're looking at a high of 89 degrees. Tonight a low of 74. Right now sunny skies at 82 degrees. It's GCI.
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1: Coming up, man, Leon's goofy ass person of the day. Let's talk about it. Who gets it today? I'll let you know. It's coming up. It's GCI.
3: Dang, I know, but it's just some things I gotta get off my chest, alright?

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And listen, our Hype Radio Music Festival presented by Capital One is back. 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Coming up, Leon's goofy ass person of the day. Why, Lord? I'm just asking my guy, why? GCI.

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3: All right, it's that time of the day that everybody loves. One person's going to be absolutely pissed. It's Leon's Goofy Ass Person of the Day. And I don't know who to blame for this, but it's got to be somebody. There's a parasite going around that causes sudden, frequent, and explosive watery diarrhea. Frequent and explosive watery diarrhea. Cholecystorhinosis. I don't know. I'm not directing it as at our Father in heaven. You know what I'm saying? I don't know who's responsible for this, but this is terrible. And this is the worst time for it to happen. Imagine 90-degree weather, you out at the taste. You didn't just knock down two African VV skewers, goat meat and potatoes and bell peppers. And now this frequent, explosive, watery diarrhea want to hit you in the middle of 90-degree summer heat. There's nothing you can do. You got to throw all the clothes away and go shopping again after a hot shower, two of them, because it's summertime and explosive watery diarrhea don't mix. I don't know who's responsible for this. I don't know why they want to start this in the middle of the summer. Imagine being a Black Sea Boat Week and you got to dive in the water. Because you got to. This is terrible. And I just need whoever created this monster to sit your goofy ass down.

0: 107.5 WGCI, the Shy's number one for hip hop and R&B. We back at it, man. What's coming up in the Z-Spot?
1: Hey, man, coming up in the Z-Spot, Young Miami. She said, hey, boss man, D-Lo, I can't do this no more. It's on the way, it's GCI.

0: with your Z-Spot Entertainment Report. Now, let's talk about this, man. Young Miami, she had to pull out rapper Boss Man D-Lo's tour last minute. She said she forced the tour to be postponed. Now, she did put out a statement. She said, "Miami, sadly, I have an update that I won't be on the Motion Party tour anymore. Thank you so much, Boss Man D-Lo, and wishing you the best on the new dates. I'm so disappointed because I was really looking forward to turning up with y'all, but I know y'all want this album. So I really got to lock in and get it finished. These deadlines are on my ass, but y'all gonna love this new music." So there it is. So she's not gonna be there. I'm gonna tell you what I think happened.
1: What?
0: Young Miami price went up.
1: Paper went up.
0: It went up.
1: Yesterday's price ain't
0: not today's price.
1: Price.
0: Yep. She signed on to that tour for that money
1: before
0: the success of Spend That.
1: Mm-hmm.
0: And now she like,
1: yeah.
0: Nah, I can do my own tour now.
1: Yeah.
0: I ain't mad at you. Go ahead, Young Miami. Get your coins. All right. Also, in the news, did you see this? Tory Lanez, he announced that he's dropping a double disc R&B rap album this Friday. Two different that's Made You Think I Was Gone is the title.
1: You are.
0: Of the album, and he really is gone. It's got two halves. One half, the first half, Fargo's Revenge, is going to be rap tracks. And then this two, Fargo's Heartbreak, is going to be dedicated to R&B.
1: I'm curious to hear, because, listen, there's no, he's talented. With both the bars, like rapping, and with the R&B stuff, right? A couple of his mixtapes he had where he was doing the old R&B joints. But this is just a bad situation, brother. Everything's coming out from behind the bars, behind the wall.
0: Double disc. He outworking
1: Well, he got a lot of time to work.
0: Yeah, he do. He outworking people who free.
1: He ain't got nothing to do but work out and write songs.
0: That's true. All right, man. There it is. These stories and more. You know what you can do? You can head over to WGCI.com. You can follow me on Instagram, Zach Boog, ZachBoog. And right now, guess what? 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
29: Today we're looking at a high 89 degrees. Tonight a low of 74. Right now sunny skies at 83 degrees. It's GCI.
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29: Yes, sir, man. Chicago, we're about to sound off. What are we talking about today, Zach?
33: Oh, man, this is right up my alley. The question is, what are the best ways to date while broke?
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33: 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Finna put y'all on some real game, man. And y'all hit us up as well. 866-885-1075. What are the best ways to date when you broke? 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

0: 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And we talking today.
1: Yeah, we want to know, what are the best ways to date when you're broke? You know, this is very simple, man. I've done this.
0: Okay, now
1: many
0: times. Come on, professor.
1: Give y'all some game. First thing you want to do is, you be like, you know what, let's go on a walk.
0: Okay.
1: Walk, it makes it seem like you just like want to just get to know her, you know what I'm saying, and y'all walk.
0: Does it matter where you walk? Like, is there a certain background or setting you need, or you can walk anywhere?
1: Nah, you don't need to be walking on Lakeshore Drive, you know what I'm saying? You get ran over.
0: Lakefront.
1: I mean, if you're on the lake side, yeah. A nice walking place, you know what I'm saying? Walk, have a nice conversation, walk.
0: The Obama campus or something like that is free.
1: That's what you could do. And then in the car, you have your little blanket out.
0: Okay.
1: Now, y'all go to Harold's, pick up a 6-piece wing, fried hard, salt and pepper, mild sauce, and y'all sit in the park and eat that. That costs you $30. A walk, that y'all wash it down with some Mystics, go back to the crib.
2: Mystics is crazy.
1: Yeah.
0: Go what back about to the crib a charcuterie board? Like, don't even go to get your charcuterie nice with crackers and meats and cheeses.
1: I mean, that's nice, but the women I like Harold.
0: They like Harold.
1: They like wings. Let me tell you something. Women love wings and tacos. And those are two easy things that you can do. But I always say a nice walk, picnic, or a happy hour is where you can win and date.
0: What about coffee shop
1: cheaply.
0: Date?
1: Even a coffee shop date is nice, you know. You sit down, y'all just get to talk, have coffee. But, yeah, that's how you do it.
0: So the main thing should be really somewhere where you can have nice conversation.
1: Yes.
0: That you don't have
1: if
0: to spend.
1: You can't spend money, you got to spend time.
0: Okay. That's cold. That's cold.
1: You can't spend money, you got to spend
0: put that
1: time.
0: On t-shirt.
1: Yeah, it's one or the other.
0: You can't spend,
1: you can't be broke and not giving no time.
0: Well, now that I've been married, cheap dates are not a thing anymore. You know, my wife, I always want to go somewhere nice.
1: So you haven't had a cheap date in a while.
0: I don't know what a cheap date is.
1: You haven't seen a cheap date.
0: Nope.
1: How much your dates be costing?
0: Average about $125, $150
1: daily. Every time?
0: Yep.
1: Every time you're at the house?
0: Every time.
1: I feel you.
0: Just went out last night. Had tacos.
1: $150
0: Drinks. Go home and go to sleep.
1: All right, man. Y'all hit us up. 866-885-1075, man. How do you date when you're broke? Hit us up. It's GCI.
3: JY, turn me up. Miami. That's for all my scammers and my kid money.

0: That's number one for hip-hop and R&B, Leon Rogers, Zach Bug. We're sounding off today. We asked the question.
1: Yeah, we want to know, what are the best ways to date when you broke?
2: Hit us up, man. 866-885-1075. Here's Tim's.

0: GCI, who this? Where you checking in from?
1: Leon, what's happening, man? This
0: case.
1: What's going on?
0: Captain Ty, I know you got a good place to go to, on cheap days. I know you, your ass ain't trying to spend no money.
1: Now, look, though, first of all, I wait till my BM Lee car come on the 10th, right? I go to the store, grab some skirt steak, grab some sub sandwiches. I got a portable grill. You know, I go to the lakefront. I go to the lakefront like that, you know, make some skirt steaks and then grab a couple cup waters, you know.
2: That's actually smooth.
0: No, it's not.
2: That's smooth.
0: It's not, Zach.
2: He cooking.
1: Yes, it is. That is.
2: He cooking on the lake.
0: I'm cool with the skirt steak and the sub sandwiches.
2: Mm-hmm.
0: But then he said he ratcheted it out and grabbed some cut waters.
2: They like cut waters. You don't love that.
1: They like especially the strawberry margarita one, man. Come on, Leon.
0: And
1: come
0: then
1: on,
0: you man. Wonder why your windows getting bust out, people driving past your house in random times. Cut waters, dog. You could at least said a nice little bottle of wine or something, you know. Cut waters. You went straight to the kill juice.
1: You right. Some Moscato or something. You right.
0: Man, thanks for your call. 866-885-1075. Continue to hit us up. It's GCI.

0: pop and R&B. Hey, listen, man, White Sox doing their thing. Shout out to Vargas on the home run in the All-Star game. That was crazy. That was crazy representing, man. And listen, the White Sox got a lot of stuff going on at the stadium. Coming up the 25th, City Connect basketball warm-up presented by Wintrust for the first 15,000 fans.
1: That's lit.
0: You know what I'm saying? August 7th, the Ja Rule postgame concert. Now, I know you're looking forward to that.
1: I'm really looking for the Friday, August 7th show with Ja Rule, man.
0: Yeah, yeah. And then that Saturday, the Ozzie Guillen jersey retirement ceremony before the game and the Ozzie Guillen replica jersey presented by Verve, a credit union. 15,000 fans first get it. And if you think they playing, no, they do, because the Hispanic Heritage jerseys they gave out, them was kind of fire.
1: Yeah, yeah, yeah.
0: They was fire. The Mexican, yeah.
1: Yeah, yeah, yeah. That was some fire, man. And I'm going to tell you something, man. I'm really fired up for the Ja Rule thing, but the biggest one is this Ultimate Fan Sweepstakes. So now this is like if you're a Chicago sports fan, mm-hmm. you get two tickets to the White Sox home game, a Chicago Bulls regular season home game, and a Chicago Fire regular season home game. But you got to enter at whitesox.com/sweepstakes.
0: And let me tell that's you lit. Something, that the Bulls,
1: that's lit. You can
0: Bulls
1: win all
0: gonna be
1: that.
0: A little different this year, so you might want to get down with that.
1: Yeah, and then you get into the with the fire, you'd be lit.
0: All right, well, come on, man. Right now, man, hit us up 866-885-1075. 10th caller is going to score a 4-pack of tickets to the Chicago White Sox versus New York Yankees at Wright Field. 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
1: yes,
0: including a limited Christmas-themed White Sox t-shirt. All right, so hit us up. 10th caller gets them. It's GCI.

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0: Hey.
1: And now it's time for my guy.
0: Yeah.

0: DJ, DJ.
1: This the heavy hitter, Sean Mack. Yeah. Let's go.
2: Heavy hitter. Suck.

Right, hit us up. Bryson Tiller tickets on deck. 866-885-1075. Him and Majid Jordan and Austin Mills. The Neo Trap Soul Tour. It goes down to Credit Union One Amphitheater in Tinley Park. Hit us up right now. 10th caller gets the tickets. 866-885-1075. It's GCI.

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0: 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Big Master P vibe, no limit. 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Somebody tell them people Mr. Hem is here.

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I don't know why did they want to start this in the middle of the summer. Imagine being a Black Scene Boat Week and you got to dive in the water. 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
1: Looking at a high of 89 degrees. Tonight, a low of 74. Right now, sunny skies at 85 degrees. It's GCI.
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1: Yes, sir, Brother Boog. The world is in need of prayer, is it not?
5: Yes, the prayer of the day is on the way, and I hope this is AI. Amen.

0: 107.5 WGCI, the Shy's number one for hip hop and R&B. It's your boy Zach Boog, and it's time for the prayer of the day. And dear Lord, I got to take this time to just pray for brother Kevin Durant. There's a picture floating around, Kevin Durant promoting his new KD Candy Apple 19 shoes. And in the picture, Kevin Durant got his mouth open biting this candy apple. Now, Kevin Durant has responded on his Twitter, and he said, AI. He's claiming it's AI, and dear Lord, if it's AI, I just ask that AI never hits me or anybody that's listening to me like that. Don't ever have my mouth open doing that. That looks crazy wild, especially a man as accomplished as Kevin Durant. I mean, Kevin Durant has won MVPs, championships, got his own signature shoe, and they got his mouth open on this candy apple. And dear Lord, if it's not AI, and if Kevin Durant really approved this photo shoot, I ask that you surround him with honest people who will tell him, don't you ever do that again. But I just want to cover both bases either way. If it's AI, if it's Kevin,
1: God,
0: that is wild.
1: Diabolical.
0: This we ask in your mighty name.

0: 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Coming up, we're checking in with our homegirl, Angela Yee.
1: Yeah, man, we're going to ask her, do you prefer solo or group trips?
0: Mm.
1: Yeah, let's have that conversation.
0: GCI.

0: 107.5 WGCI, the Shy's number one for hip-hop and R&B. Zach, it's summertime.
1: Yes.
0: That means it's time to go on vacation.
1: Yes, and we want to ask you, Angela, do you prefer solo or group trips?
2: I've never been on a solo trip. I don't think I could do it. Like, I would be bored. I tried to do it one time, and then, you know, I was like, I'm going, and I only went to Miami. I was like, I'm going to Miami, blah, blah, blah. And next thing I know, and I knew people that lived in Miami. Three of my other friends were like, I'm coming too. And next thing I know, everybody's staying in my room. Everybody's in Miami. But when I go on vacation, I like to be with people and kind of like hang out and not do much, but I don't like to be alone.
0: That's tough for me. I like going somewhere and moving around on my own time when I feel like it. I hate people that group trip. Oh, we all gonna go see the Aztecs Mountains in Mexico. I don't care about that. Yep. I want to go see Charlie at the bar and sit down and stick my feet in the water at the beach and get drunk. I don't like moving on nobody else's time.
1: I'm with you.
2: But you do that by yourself?
0: I mean, when we say solo, I don't take that as like me and my significant other. I don't like a whole groups of people where you gotta wait on people. Hey, we going to breakfast at 10:30, 10:45. Half the group ain't even downstairs yet. Like, yeah. I hate
2: See, solo, but Leon, solo means solo. Have you ever gone on a trip alone?
0: Yes. I went to Jamaica by myself and had a time.
2: Oh, okay. Hedonism?
0: Yeah, hey, cool out. What you know about hedonism? Oh, I forgot.
2: I'm just asking.
0: Yeah, well, I've been there too.
1: Okay. I didn't need that.
2: Zach,
0: on the news, Zach, on the news side, how about that visual for you?
1: I didn't need that.
0: Yes, sir.
1: I'm about to throw up in my mouth.
0: Yeah, man.
1: Thinking about that. Yeah, we can end this. Yeah, because I don't even want to go on vacation no more after thinking about Leon oiled up naked.
0: Yes, sir.
1: Bye.

What up? It's Angela Yee from Way Up with Angela Yee, and make sure you stay locked in with my guys Leon Rogers and Zach Boog on WGCI Morning Show.

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0: 107.5 WGCI, the Shy's number one for hip-hop and R&B, Leon Rogers, Zach Book. That's going to do it for us today, man.
1: Yes.
0: Angela Yee is up next. Y'all make sure y'all enjoy this beautiful weather that we're having. If you feel like you're getting a little too hot, get out of the heat, man. Go cool off somewhere with a nice, refreshing beverage.
1: 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Water.
0: Okay. 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
0: Don't put a cut in front of it.
1: No. Nope. No.
0: Regular water, man. Hey, man, we'll see y'all tomorrow morning, 6 a.m. to 10 a.m. right here, and with your chance to win $1,000 throughout the day,
1: too. Yes.
0: So, you know, keep it locked. It's GCI.

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3: On light, Jimmy Baby. Sauce Baby. No, you're wrong, Baby.
4: Fake you.
3: A fool. That's that shit I don't like. A snitch you. That's that shit I don't like.

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2: Yo, it's Way Up with Angela Yee. Oh, look at who's here on a Wednesday.
3: Oh, no.
2: When we have free food.
4: Listen, don't make it seem like I'm coming for food.
2: No, no, you're not. Akeem Woods, welcome back.
4: Thank you.
2: Where you been?
4: I've been touring. I've been traveling. I was doing Godfrey's podcast last night.
2: You know. I saw you were talking about last night.
4: Mm-hmm.
2: He's very active on Threads, so make sure you follow him there.
4: Yeah, and Instagram.
2: And Instagram.
3: Oh, no.
2: It's also a Wealth Wednesday, and Dr. Sonia Lewis, the student loan doctor, is going to be joining us. You know, there's some new rules that went into effect, some new laws, thanks to that big, beautiful bill that Donald Trump.
4: Gotta love Trump.
2: Mm-hmm. And it's not positive. Let's just say that.
4: I know.
2: But we also want to make sure that you don't feel like you're not having any control. So you have to know what those rules are. And Dr. Sonia Lewis does a weekly free course with people where you can ask any questions. Yeah. No, seriously, every week. So if you have student loans or you're about to go to

0: is debuting today, and they'll be talking about pop culture news and politics alongside it's Yamanika Saunders and Tyree Rush, her producer.
1: Yes, and she's so funny. She's one of my favorite comics, so make sure you guys tune in, check it out. She's hilarious.
0: Chelsea Handler in a press release said that building that community into a network feels incredibly meaningful, especially because I get to launch it with someone I know, love, and believe in as much as Yamanika. She's one of the funniest people I know, and I can't wait for people to make her part of their lives the way that I have.
1: Aww.
0: Oh, that is so sweet.
1: Shout out to Yamanika.
0: And Yamanika is a writer as well. She's written for Inside Amy Schumer and That Damn Michael Che, and she's also was on Life and Beth.
1: Yep, one of the co-stars, I believe.
0: Yes, she was. Mm-hmm. That's why I watched the show, really.
1: That's the only reason I watched
0: it. At her on it, and she's, yeah, so shout out to you, Yams. Now, Ashley, who do you want to shine a light on?
2: I want to shine a light on my oldest daughter, Aja. She graduated high school a few years ago. She actually worked so much, and she's going to college right now to get her CNA, and I'm just very proud of her because my baby beat the odds. I had her when I was 17, and she did the complete opposite of what I did, and I'm so proud of her.
0: Oh, that's beautiful. I love to see that, and you guys are really close, huh?
2: We absolutely are. She's actually sitting beside me right now.
0: Hey, Aja.
2: Hi.
0: Oh, that's beautiful. That mother-daughter bond is something else, man. I know how tough that is, too, raising a girl. I would think about what a terror I was to my mom, so that's a blessing.
2: And that's the thing. My daughter has just been amazing growing up her whole life. She was not a problem child, and she's just amazing all around.
0: Oh, well, listen, you know I was the worst, so people used to always be like, man.
2: I was, too. I gave my mom hell.
0: Right. And look at karma. It came back and gave you an amazing kid.
2: Absolutely. And I'm just blessed to have her.
0: All right. Well, thank you for calling. Bye, Aja.
2: See you later. Thank you.
1: I was a good kid.
0: Yeah, I know.
1: I was
0: You're the best.
1: Kid. I was.
0: I know. I believe you.
3: Okay.
0: Not I. But anyway, that was Shine a Light, 800-292-5150, in case you couldn't get through. And when we come back, we have your Yeetie and disappointment for boss man D-Lo. His tour is going to be postponed. And we'll tell you what happened now behind the scenes. I don't know if there's issues between them, but I'm sure at some point we're going to find out how it went down. Maybe he's okay with it, but we'll talk about it. It's way up.
4: I said, listen, coming up next, Angela spills the Yeetie.
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2: 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And if you missed the show today, we talked Do Opposites Attract? 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
3: Angela's spilling that yee tea.
2: Talk to him.
1: Yeah, it's way up at Angela Yee. It's me and Akeem Woods.
5: What's up?
1: Extraordinaire.
5: Mm-hmm.
1: Let's get right into this yee tea. So DJ Webstar was recently on the radio in Atlanta, and he was talking about the fact that Cassie, who is a friend of his, actually unfollowed him. Here's what he said.
6: Cassie unfollowed me because I wrote a character letter for Puff. I still consider her my sister. It's like, I love her. You know what I'm saying? What they went through, they went through.
7: You cannot love me and write a character witness letter for...
6: No, you're wrong. I felt like what he was on trial for wasn't beating Cassie up. He was on trial for Rico. He didn't do no Rico stuff. Now, if he was on trial for beating up Cassie, I would never wrote a character letter.
7: Okay.
5: I'm on Cassie's side.
1: Yeah. You saw a video of somebody doing that to me and you write a character letter, even if the trial wasn't about that.
5: You're still speaking on his character. He's not a good, doesn't have good character.
1: As a matter of fact, that shows bad character.
5: Yeah. Nah, I'm team Cassie all the way.
1: Webster, you my guy, but come on. That was a poor decision. If you love and support somebody and you saw that, you should be angry.
5: Yeah. I would never write anything nice about someone who just beat up a friend of mine. That's crazy.
1: Well, yeah. All right. Now, Young Miami has pulled out of Boss Man D-Lo's Motion Party Tour. Now, the first thing I saw was when Boss Man D-Lo posted, due to an unexpected last-minute departure by Young Miami, we are postponing the Motion Party Tour. We will share updates regarding rescheduled dates as soon as possible. And then he said, it will resume shortly. Don't count me out. Count me in. It's a good day today. I'm finna run it up. Young Miami also put out a statement. She said, Miami's, sadly, I have an update that I won't be on the Motion Party Tour anymore. Thanks so much, Boss Man D-Lo, and wishing you all the best. I'm so disappointed because I was really looking forward to turning up with y'all, but I know y'all want this album, so I really got to lock in to get it finished. These deadlines on my ass, but y'all gonna love this new music.
5: Okay, I guess. I mean, I don't know. I don't know.
1: Well, the tour was going to be July 16th through August 29th. I feel like it's so late to cancel, too.
5: It is kind of messed up to cancel because people booked hotels, people booked flights, people booked travel, babysitters.
1: Venues.
5: Like, venues. Yeah.
1: Because I do feel like I get a cancellation, but I need more notice than that.
5: But also, I need a better reason because you knew you had this album for a while. It's not like they just like, hey, you got to drop the time.
1: And I want to say this too. Sometimes some artists are able to work while they're on tour, but I see she's been locked in the studio with different producers and writers. But I also feel like I've seen people do portable studios. I've seen people go from city to city and lock in.
5: She could have made it happen. She didn't have to cancel the entire tour. Maybe if you cancel
1: one. Well, she didn't cancel the entire. Oh, you mean for her dates?
5: Yeah.
1: Yeah, maybe she should have just said, I'm not going to make some of the dates. Or I'm going to finish early or whatever.
5: Yeah.
1: All right. Well, that is your yee tea. When we come back, we have About Last Night, where we discuss what we had going on after hours. I know you were at a concert. There was a white rapper you said was phenomenal.
5: Do not listen. He was no. I was doing a podcast. There was a white rapper performing across the street.
1: All right. You'll tell us about it when we come back. It's way up.
5: Bye.

0: So, about last night. Here's how it went down. Last
1: night. Yo, it's Way Up at Angela Yee. It's me and Akeem Woods.
2: Oh, no.
1: Now, last night you were with Godfrey, and then you said you heard some amazing, mesmerizing music.
3: No, I was at Godfrey's doing his podcast. We tape on Tuesdays, and across the street is a concert venue. I forgot what the name of the concert venue is. And there was this rapper. There was a line of white dudes that's out the door, and I'm like, I wonder what's going on. So I Googled it and found out that there was this rapper. I was going to say his name. This is Sleep Foolish. Maybe this will help his career. His name is Little Shine.
1: Little Shine?
3: And,
1: okay.
3: I'm going to get hate for this, but
1: why?
3: Girl, he was terrible. I looked up two songs. And it was bad.
1: From Minneapolis.
3: Yeah, it was not good. And apparently he's going to jail soon.
1: Oh, 36 months in federal prison.
3: Yeah, he's going to jail. I guess he was doing stuff. Allegedly stealing.
1: Wire fraud.
3: Yeah.
1: Aggravated identity theft.
3: Yeah.
1: And some type of controlled substances.
3: Yeah, and he can't.
1: Oh, promethazine and codeine.
3: And girl, and can he not rap? It was insane.
1: Wow, and he took a plea.
3: He took a plea. So maybe
1: I want to now people want to hear this music.
3: Yeah, it's bad. But I mean, maybe it's music is subjective. It wasn't for me. Some people might not think I'm funny. So it is what it is.
1: Mm.
3: Girl, it was bad.
1: He's only 21 years old, too.
3: I know. So maybe by the time he gets out of jail, he'll be able to rap.
1: Do you know the genre of music they said he's in?
3: It's hip hop.
1: Plug and B.
3: What is that?
1: Anybody heard of Plug and B?
3: Why people as a be genre? Making stuff up?
1: Let's see. What is Plug and B?
3: Well, whatever.
1: It's a subgenre of rap that evolved from 2010's Atlanta plug music. Bouncy traditional trap drums with lush R&B style melodies.
3: Oh, well, it was not that. Well, what did you do last night?
1: I was watching Widow's Bay.
3: Okay.
1: So I was finishing that up, and they've already talked about season two happening. You know, this got a lot of nominations, the Emmy nominations. It got like 19.
3: What's it about?
1: It's a horror comedy.
3: Ooh.
1: So it's basically this island that's cursed.
3: Okay.
1: And so I just got through the episode where you find out how the curse happened.
3: Okay. And what's it on?
1: It's on Apple TV.
3: Oh, girl, I'm going to have to come over and watch it. I don't got Apple TV.
1: All right. So, yeah, if anybody's watched it, it was confusing for a minute. It started off good. Then I was a little confused. But, yeah, it's pretty. You know, I like horror. So.
3: Yeah, I know.
1: All right. Well, guess what? When we come back,
3: what?
1: It's time for you to tell us a secret.
3: My favorite
1: secret. Why you act like you didn't know what was happening?
3: I know, girl. I like to act, you know, for the allure.
1: Oh, yeah. You like to act.
3: Mm-hmm.
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3: Make it good.
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19: Traffic.
12: Well, the inbound Ryan, a couple of delays right now. 95th to 79th backing up. Local lanes are tight. Pershing to Roosevelt, 20 minutes. 95th and express lanes just slow. 35th to the Stevenson. 57 is clear and the Ford is clear in both directions. But the northbound drive is solid from Soldier Field to Monroe. I'm Bonnie Green and that's your latest total traffic.
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2: You know, I have to say I'm a little bit of an old school at heart. Like, I just can't help it. I really, really like listening to old school music. It makes me feel good. But let's see, all my God kids love Taylor Swift so much. Like, you have to hear the way that they sing this song. They're like, you have to listen, Gma, to the song. And look, and can I buy it? And can I get it? So it's definitely some Taylor Swift happening around me going on. And she's super cool. I also really appreciate the way that she writes music and plays music and everything. So she's dope. I like A$AP Rocky. I like A$AP Ferg, too. So, yeah, there's a lot of things I'm into.
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When our pride was low, looking at the world like, where do we go? 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
0: What's up? It's Way Up with Angela Yee. It's me and comedian extraordinaire Akeem Woods.
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1: It's Way Up with Angela Yee. Akeem Woods is here.
2: Why
1: y'all got so nervous?
2: My favorite segment.
1: Yeah, so you know what time it is. It's time for you to call us up and tell us a secret. It's a no judgment zone. Mm-hmm. I have a quick secret.
2: What is it?
1: So you borrowed a jacket from someone in here, but what she doesn't know is you said you didn't wear deodorant today.
2: That's not true.
1: And that you were so funky and that your underarms smell like onions.
2: That
1: and now
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1: With a tank top on underneath. All right, 800-292-5150. Anonymous caller, tell us your secret.
3: Well, I was dating this guy, mm-hmm. and he is the father of my last child, and we got a little into it, and his friend called me up, went to his house. I told my boyfriend at the time I was going to the grocery store. I did, but I also stopped at his friend's house.
1: Ooh. Okay.
3: And, you know, it went down. It was actually nice, but he has no idea that it ever happened.
2: Wait, hold on.
3: And our child is like 14.
2: So you went to the grocery store,
3: uh-huh.
2: and then got some side...
3: Uh-huh.
1: Okay. But your 14-year-old, that's with your ex, not with this guy.
3: Yeah, with my
1: ex. Okay. Just making
3: sure. And they're best friends. They've been friends since elementary school.
2: Are they still friends?
3: Yep.
1: I wonder if he does that to him a lot.
2: And does he know?
3: Nope.
1: It's a secret.
2: Girl, I don't... I mean, girl.
1: Yeah. But, you know, no I wonder idea. If that's a, like, does he secretly not like his best friend?
2: That's...
3: I don't know.
2: What kind of groceries was it?
1: That's all you care about?
2: Well, I don't want ice cream to be sitting in the truck.
1: Like, she should be like, we were eating groceries, not getting groceries.
2: My question is like, how quick?
3: He was eating groceries. I wasn't eating groceries.
2: Crazy. How quick was the hookup? If did he think you got lost at the store?
1: The lines be long.
2: It ain't that long.
3: The hookup was about 45 minutes. Honestly, I don't know why he didn't know because the store is like right up the street.
1: Is it worth it? You think, was he worth it? Was he good enough that you feel like?
3: Yeah.
1: Okay. You never went back?
3: We're not together. No, we're not together anymore. So that was just, that happened like twice and that was it.
2: Oh, well, you're single now.
1: Yeah, this is.
3: Yes.
1: Oh, their kid's 14 now.
2: Oh, okay. Well, that makes it a little
1: this
2: bit better.
1: It's an old secret.
2: That you're not with him anymore. Okay, well.
3: But he still has no idea. They hang together.
1: Oof.
3: I mean, like I said, that's like his brother.
1: Wow.
3: Nothing.
2: That's foul. Would you do it again now
1: with him?
3: He got a kid and everything. No, I wouldn't do that. No.
1: Okay. It was fun at the time. Were you about to break up with your man? Because I feel like that's the time. Like, you probably wasn't really into him.
3: We was about to break up because he was cheating anyway.
1: Okay.
3: He was cheating anyway.
2: Boy, how long were you with him after you had cheated?
3: I think another year.
1: Okay.
2: God.
1: So that was like her get back.
3: I was trying to make it work. Yeah. I was trying to make it work. We had a kid.
2: No, I feel you. Okay, and it probably
1: made her feel better too. Like, you're cheating on me all the time.
2: Two wrongs don't make a right. Y'all should have been broke up. But I feel
3: know.
2: You.
3: Yeah. I know.
1: It's in the past. She's talking about it now.
2: Yeah.
1: All right. Well, thank you for calling and sharing with us.
3: You're welcome.
1: Your secret's safe here.
2: It's safe. No one's going to hear
3: thank
2: this, girl.
3: You. Okay, bye, y'all.
2: Bye.
1: Ooh, well, that was Tell Us a Secret, 800-292-5150. And when we come back, speaking of secrets, we have your Yee T. And let's talk about a new show that looks amazing. It's a reality series.
2: It does look wild.
1: And imagine you are this suburban housewife, but secretly, you're doing adult content to make money and ball out of control, and it's really working. We'll tell you what show is coming to your networks. It's Way Up. I'm so stuck.

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0: All right, it's Way Up with Angela Yee. 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
0: Well, it's called The Oprah Podcast. And she did have a first season. So now this is a new partnership.
4: Okay, good for her.
0: Between both Amazon and Harpo Entertainment.
4: Okay.
0: Yeah, so there you go. So some of the guests this season will be Ryan Holiday. Previously, they had like Misty Copeland on, Hugh Jackman, Kate Hudson.
4: Ooh, the big stars.
0: Serena Williams. I mean, it's Oprah.
4: It's Oprah, yeah. The biggest of the biggest.
0: All right. Now, Octavia Spencer has given an update on the cult horror movie Ma. I saw that.
4: I did too in theaters. It was great.
0: It came out in 2019, and it surprised Hollywood with its box office success. They had a really modest budget, but it made $61 million worldwide.
4: Ooh.
0: And so now she's talking about how there is going to be perhaps a part two.
5: We are working hard on getting a great script out. It's going to be chock full of surprises.
0: All right.
4: I have to rewatch it. I don't remember thinking that there could be or they needed to be a part two, but I got
0: it. Well, it could be a whole new set of, you know, kids or who knows.
4: Yeah.
0: All right. Now, TLC has a new reality series, and I'm not going to lie. It looks very compelling.
4: I will say it's a very interesting trailer.
0: I showed you the trailer. It's called Double Lives of Suburban Wives. This premieres Sunday, August 9th on TLC, and it follows six housewives who turn to filming adult content, and that's how they're able to financially provide for their families. Here is that trailer.
6: On the surface, it may look like we are typical housewives, but we're not.
7: I was a teacher. I was struggling.
8: Being on food stamps, not having a place to live.
9: I was a registered veterinary technician.
10: I was full-time as a nanny.
11: What can we do to make the most money that gives us the most time with our families?
12: We do full-time adult spicy content for work now.
0: Wow.
4: Spicy content. We all know what that is.
0: Full-time adult content. I have to say.
4: No shame. Listen.
0: I mean, in the trailer, he says that she took a shower and made $5,000 just taking a shower. Imagine
4: and,
0: that.
4: And y'all out here taking showers for free like idiots.
0: Yeah. And I'm taking them twice a day. I'll take it three times a day. All right. Journey Smollett is going to be on the Whoopi Monologues. It's an off-Broadway reimagining of Whoopi Goldberg's solo show. And she's starting on that August 4th, taking over for Kerry Washington, who's playing her final performance in that role on Sunday, August 2nd. So that's at Lincoln Center Theater if you want to see it.
4: That's fun.
0: All right. When we come back, we have your under the radar stories. These are the stories that are not necessarily in the headlines. They're flying under the radar, but you need to know about them. One of these stories is fresh out of Atlanta, and it has to do with debt collection. It's Way Up.
13: My what you need to do is be thankful for the life you got. You know what I'm saying? Stop looking at what you ain't got. Start being thankful for what you do got.

0: finish, finish, finish, finish.
1: Check the news. I got news.
2: This is the news that relates to you. These stories are flying under the radar.
0: Yo, it's Way Up with Angela Yee. I'm here with Akeem Woods.
3: What's up? Oh, no.
0: Let's get into these under-the-radar stories. So, according to reports, Metro Atlanta has the nation's highest rate of debt collection complaints in 2025.
3: Ooh. Oh, no.
4: Not y'all being in debt.
0: Ooh, Georgia ranks first among all states for debt collection complaints on a per capita basis. And there's several factors, including growing consumer debt burdens, more aggressive collection efforts, and heightened awareness of the FTC's complaint reporting process. So a lot of people are complaining about these debt collectors, but not every case involved a legitimate collection agency. There's also a lot of fraudulent callers posing as collectors.
4: Ooh, people would do anything to try to take your money.
0: Have you ever had like an abusive debt collector call you?
4: Oh girl, I'd be blocking these people. Listen, you shouldn't have gave me the loan. Okay.
0: Oh, you're gonna just blame them.
4: You knew I was irresponsible.
0: All right. Now there is a lawsuit happening involving Meta. Former employees are making allegations that 26 current and former Meta employees are suing, saying that AI-assisted productivity systems unfairly placed workers with medical conditions or those people on protected leave on their layoff list. So basically, they looked at these numbers, and AI looked at these numbers, and those were the ones that were laid off. All the plaintiffs requested protective leave, sought disability accommodations, or had faced alleged interference with those rights.
4: We gotta stop outsourcing everything to AI. Stop being so lazy and making AI do everything. Do something.
0: Yeah, plaintiffs are saying the company relied on productivity signals that served as proxies for disability, pregnancy, and family leave. So if you were absent, then it seems you had logged fewer code commits and lower AI tool usage and less digital activity. So they looked at that as evidence of weaker performance or engagement, and they did not adjust that for protected leave.
4: Terrible. Awful.
0: Yeah.
4: Y'all gotta stop using AI for everything.
0: We're gonna see what ends up happening. They're denying the allegations. They're saying the lawsuit lacks merit and that people, not AI, made the final workforce decisions.
4: Mm-hmm. I believe them. It was definitely probably AI.
0: We're gonna see how all of this plays out.
4: But I hope they win.
0: Are your under the radar stories. Now don't forget, today is a Wealth Wednesday. And another thing y'all need to know about is student loans. There's been a lot of changes when it comes to the law, and Dr. Sonia Lewis is going to be here. She's the student loan doctor, and when I tell you, she knows everything about student loans. But July 1st, there are a lot of changes made in the system that's going to affect a lot of people, everybody who has a student loan.
4: And not me.
0: So you need to know what's going on. You need to know what route is the best for you to take. But the worst thing you can do is nothing. So yeah, just pay attention. We got all that for you. Plus the Way Up Mix at the top of the hour.
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2: Traffic.
3: Inbound Dan Ryan, local slow Skyway to Garfield and then 43rd to Roosevelt. 19 minutes, 95th and Express Lanes heavy at 43rd. 57's okay, the inbound Ford good. Northbound Drive, Soldier Field to Monroe is stop and go. And police activity now on South Marshfield Avenue in both directions at West 115th. I'm Bonnie Green, and that's your latest total traffic.
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0: What's up? It's Way Up with Angela Yee. I'm here with Akeem Woods.
5: Drinking tea.
0: And it's a Wealth Wednesday. We got Dr. Sonia Lewis, the student loan doctor, joining us. Laws have changed since July 1st. Also, we have the Way Up Mix at the top of the hour.

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12: Traffic.
13: Southbound side of DuSable Lakeshore Drive running pretty heavy between Michigan and Chicago Avenue. Sounds like there is a crash in that area. Kennedy's in at 27 minutes from O'Hare out at 42. Ike's 40 in both directions. Stevenson looks quiet. 24 minutes in from 355. Your inbound Rhine's a little slow from Pershing to 18th. I'm Deb Snyder, and that's your latest total traffic.
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1: What's up, Chicago? It's the WGCI Morning Show with myself, Zach Boog, and Leon Rogers. And if you missed the show today, we talked Do Opposites Attract? 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
6: Please believe that.
1: What's up? It's Way Up with Angela Yee. It's me and Akeem Woods.
7: What it do?
1: What it do? What it do? And when we come back, we have your Yee Tea. I know everybody in here is a Love Island fan, but Bryce and Trinity have gone on the Today Show.
7: Ooh, okay.
1: And talked about a lot of things like falling in love, their age gap, all of that. This is their first post-Villa interview. We'll tell you what they said. It's Way Up.

0: All right, it's Way Up with Angela Yee. I'm here with Akeem Woods.
1: Oh, no.
0: And the season 8 winners of Love Island. And you and I are Love Island friends. Like, we'll text each other.
1: Mm-hmm.
0: So Trinity and Bryce, you know, are the winners. And they actually linked up immediately.
2: Good for them.
0: Like, on the show, right? If you remember.
2: Yeah.
0: And even though, you know, the show is also about experimenting with other couples, but it feels like, with other people, not couples. Experimenting with other people. So
2: a little swinger stuff?
0: Well, it's also to make sure this is your one. You want to, the whole point is to mix and
2: to
0: mingle.
2: Find your guy or gal.
0: Yes. So while they coupled up on day one, they did consider exploring other things. But it feels like that was kind of meant to be for them, right? And she's 22. He turned 30 while filming this season.
2: Okay.
0: So one of the things that they talked about was their age gap.
3: In my opinion, she was the most mature person on the show, and I felt like so comfortable with her, so intelligent, and like so beyond her age that like the age gap ended up just like completely disappearing in my mind.
4: Honestly, like the age gap thing, I honestly forget. We're so similar and so alike that that's like in the back of my mind.
0: Okay, that's what I'm talking about, a mature 22-year-old.
2: I mean, 22, 30 is not crazy.
0: Yeah, I mean, you know, as long as it's all legal, we're okay with that. The other thing that they talked about, you know, after Love Island, when you win the show, are you guys going to actually stay together, live together? You know, they don't live close to each other. So apparently she's going to be moving in because they do get separation anxiety when they're not together.
4: Virginia East, I'm not going to be there for too long, but I definitely want to be wherever Bryce is. That's sure. Like, I don't like being away from him. I get like a little separation anxiety.
3: I know it's crazy. Like, it's something we weren't anticipating. It was just like how much like our connection has like affected us outside of here too. It's like one thing that brings us closer is like I can confide in her and feel like safe.
0: I feel like that's how you feel about me.
2: I do love you.
0: Yeah, like you get separation anxiety.
2: Yeah, no homo.
0: You can't say that. What is wrong with you? You can say pause. That's it.
2: Oh, I'm gay.
0: It doesn't matter, okay, Akeem. Come on, this is radio. All right, now, moving on. Tracy Ellis Ross was on Baby. This is Keke Palmer. Talked about a lot of different things. They had a good little key on there. They talked about girlfriends. She talked about telling an interviewer to get out of her womb when asked about why she hasn't had children. You're not supposed to ask women that. Another thing she talked about was her famous mother, of course, Diana Ross, and how Marvin Gaye and Michael Jackson used to call the house. Imagine that. Like,
2: that would be insane.
0: Marvin's on the phone. Listen to this.
5: But Marvin Gaye, he used to call the house all the time. Mom, it's Marvin!
6: Not Mom, it's Marvin.
5: Mom, it's Michael! My mom was on the phone in a room, and she said, does anyone want to talk to Michael before I hang up? And I said, yes. And I came and I said, Michael, everybody at school says
6: what did you say?
5: That you're just same mama, sama makusa. But I know what you're saying. I said, you're saying, I've been saying by the sound of Michael's song. And he said, I'm not, but it should be.
0: I'm saying by the sound of Michael's song.
2: Imagine being a kid and just casually talking to like one of the biggest stars of our time.
0: Who's the most famous person that's ever called you?
2: Oh, Erykah Badu.
0: Ooh.
2: Yeah. Okay. She didn't call me, but I talked to her on the phone because of Godfrey.
0: Well, she didn't call you then.
2: I know, but it still counts. Who's the famous person who's called you?
0: I don't know. Who are you saying, Dan? Who?
7: Dave Chappelle.
0: Oh, Dave Chappelle did.
2: Okay.
0: One time to ask me about a podcast deal situation.
2: Dave Chappelle, okay. Yeah. Mine's just probably Badu, because it counts. It's in proximity.
0: Okay. All right. All right. And lastly, Brandy, you know, people were talking about her weight loss. There was a picture that was posted about her and they were having some things to say. And sometimes you don't know what people are going through. So she posted, perhaps you've been looking for it in all the wrong places, in youth and perfection and approval and bodies that never change and faces that never age. But life was never meant to leave us untouched. It shapes us. It humbles us. It refines us. Every season leaves its signature upon us. And she said it takes only a moment to form an opinion about someone's appearance and a lifetime to understand what they've lived through. Before you speak about someone's body, before you speak about someone's face, before you decide who they are by what you see, remember you are looking at someone's child.
2: Aww, and she looks goes great, on. Though.
0: Well, here's what she had to say to E! News when she talked about addressing the body shamers.
8: People were really coming at me about my appearance, and I didn't appreciate that, and I didn't love the way that made me feel. And I just thought about how everyone feels if someone comments about their appearance or anything like that. And I just took the moment and decided to share in a teaching kind of way to just encourage people and to inspire people to just be gentle with each other.
0: There you go. 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

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Will I take those to my death? Haven't decided just yet. Yeah. 40 was such a bang. All of my ops, they desk. Please don't put me to the test. They trying to get back on the net. I'm trying to get back in the flesh. Yeah.

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3: 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You are a media maven, right?
4: Ooh, you never know what Angie's going to say.
0: What's up? It's Way Up with Angela Yee. I'm here with Akeem Woods.
5: What's up, booze?
0: He tells it how it is,
5: mm-hmm.
0: or how he thinks it is. But it's time for Ask Yee, 800-292-5150. Call us up, ask us any question. 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If you need some help, we definitely are here for it. 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

0: Whether it's relationship or career advice, Angela's dropping facts.
1: Thought you should know.
0: This is Ask Yee.
2: Brought to you by Top Dog Law.
3: What's up? It's Way Up with Angela Yee. I'm here with Akeem Woods.
4: Hey.
3: And it's time for Ask Yee. And today we have Bree on the line. Mm. And she's trying to figure out, is she in a situationship or a friends with benefits situation?
5: So I think like a situationship is like two people that want to be together, and there's obviously like a specific situation that's stopping it.
3: Mm.
4: Okay. What's the situation?
5: Like preventing you guys from getting to the next step.
4: What's the situation that's stopping y'all?
5: Friend with benefits is like, I guess, someone you're kicking it with, and it's
3: every now and then y'all sleep together.
5: Transactional.
4: What would be the situation that's stopping y'all from being more than?
3: Yeah, what's the obstacle? Friend?
5: In my situation, I think maturity.
4: How old are you?
5: Me, I'm 31. He's the same age.
3: Okay, but he's just not ready to settle down.
5: Yeah.
3: And when you ask him, what does he say? Because that's really how you know. Like, have you asked him what's going on with us?
5: Yeah, but he pretty much says he's a man.
3: So he told you, what did he tell you when you asked him?
5: To him, we are, I guess, together.
4: That's what he said?
5: He doesn't want to see me with anyone else. I can say that much.
3: And is he with anyone else?
4: That's the question.
5: To me, no.
3: He told you.
5: But I know that he is.
3: So he is with other people, but he just wants you for himself.
5: Correct.
3: So
4: that's toxic.
3: Yeah, that sounds like he's just doing him and stringing you along.
5: Right.
3: Are you okay with that?
5: No, absolutely not.
4: Then give him an ultimatum. I mean, I know people say they hate ultimatums, but girl, listen. Like, be like, hey, if you want to be with me, you got to be with just me. If you want to be outside, I'm going to be outside too. And then go outside.
5: Right, exactly.
3: I think it's really just a matter of communicating what you want. And what you want is a relationship. And if that's not what he wants, then you need to stop dealing with him, because it's not going anywhere. And truthfully, if you continue to deal with somebody who is going to treat you just like one of his many, and you're being faithful to him, why would he do anything differently?
5: Correct.
3: It feels like you know what to do. But you just needed to hear it.
5: I just kind of needed to hear it.
4: Yeah, girl, let this man listen. It's the summertime. People is outside.
3: And I do think how you phrase things, because to your point, people don't like ultimatums. What you can say is, here's what I want. It doesn't feel like we want the same thing. So I think we should just, you know, go. And if he is really serious about it, then he's going to have to show you.
5: Right.
4: And my toxic advice is, girl, get on these apps and leave. Get on these apps, put on some short shorts and go outside, girl.
5: Hey, I think it's time to have fun.
3: Yeah, the summer's still going.
5: Yep, we're outside.
3: I need to say it more confidently.
5: Oh, you want me to say it? No, we definitely outside.
3: Okay, yes. There we go. All right.
4: Okay, I'll see you in the streets, girl.
5: I'll see you.
3: All right.
4: Bye.
3: There we go. Thanks, Bree.
4: Oh, she was sweet.
3: Well, Ask Yee is brought to you by Top Dog Law. 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And when we come back, it's a Wealth Wednesday. So we have the student loan doctor here with us today. Dr. Sonia Lewis. There's new rules starting July 1st. So we want to make sure that you know what they are, and you make sure that you're in good standing, because this could affect your credit. This could affect your livelihood. So many different things. This could affect your paycheck. So you need to know what's going on. It's Way Up.

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6: Traffic.
7: I saw our outbound stop ago in appendance to Austin. Bishop Ford outbound slow. Dalton Avenue to 159th with road work. A crash on I-94 westbound before Brown Road right lanes blocked. Solid traffic. 8094 westbound. I-65 to Calumet Avenue with moving road work. Indiana toll to Bishop Ford 41 minutes. I'm Tom Beck, and that's your latest total traffic.
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3: 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You know, when I was a child, pop music was the best music you could hear. You know, you'd hear Madonna, Prince, Michael, Whitney Houston, Stevie Wonder, Genesis, Peter Gabriel. You'd hear those records and it just felt good to you. Or like, I'll never forget, like, Queen's Another One Bites the Dust used to play on the black stations, as well as the pop stations and the rock stations. So to me, that's just like when music was just so good that like it just broke down partitions. And I think that it's starting to do that again. And I love and commend pop music for that. It's just good to see that like good music is now floating to the top of like the charts, and that's the way it's always supposed to be. And I'm just glad that pop music is back there, you know?
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5: 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It's the WGCI Morning Show with myself, Zach Boog, and Leon Rogers. And if you missed the show today, we talked Do Opposites Attract? 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
3: 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This is Wealth Wednesday on Way Up with Angela Yee.
0: What's up? It's Way Up with Angela Yee on a Wealth Wednesday. So Stacey Tisdale is here, of course.
4: Happy Wealth Wednesdays, everybody. And if your student loans are making you sick, today is student loan 911 because we got the student loan doctor here with us, Dr. Sonia Lewis, who has actually helped over 50,000 people save over $500,000 on their student loans.
0: Yes. It's so confusing right now. So I really want to make sure that people who are concerned about their student loans or maybe even just like not dealing with it to know that they can have some control over information and how they handle things.
4: Yes. Things really changed on July 1st.
0: Yes.
4: It was the end of the SAVES Act and the administration that big, beautiful bill is not looking so beautiful.
5: No, it's not.
4: Tell us exactly what happened on July 1st.
5: So July 1st is a game changer because there's two systems now as it relates to student loans. The first system is for anyone who has had a student loan before July 1st, you fall under, I would say, the old rules. Mm-hmm. And then after July 1st, everyone that will take out a student loan or a new student loan will be under the new rules. And you really have to understand them. And we'll get into that today because you have to see what will benefit you or what will harm you.
4: Let's break it down, because even if you have a student loan, it's not new. The clock starts ticking July 1st, right? Explain that to people who have them.
0: So you're not grandfathered in.
5: No.
0: Okay.
5: No, so July 1st, everyone, and I mean everyone that has a student loan was supposed to go back into repayment. But there was a lot of pushback by this administration that was received that said, you guys didn't notify us properly, right? So there weren't enough emails. There weren't any commercials. So now they had to go back in and literally send an email that said, notice one. Notice two, and now they have to be prompt as to what notices they're sending out so people can't say I didn't receive. So repayment now officially kicks off September 29th, 2026.
0: Right now, of course, Stacey Tisdale is here, and we're having an important conversation with the student loan doctor, Dr. Sonia Lewis.
4: And if you have a loan now, if you don't take the ball on this and figure out what you want to do, they automatically roll you into a plan.
5: Yeah, they're going to put you into what's called the tiered standard plan. Now, that plan is given through the Trump administration. So it's very interesting that they can just put you in the plan that they made up. And it's going to be based off of how much you owe. It's going to be over how many years you can repay. And then everything has to be paid. That plan is not forgiven.
0: So now people have until September 29th. Okay, so what are the different plans to choose from, because I want to make this really easy for people to understand what the options even are.
5: The new plans are called the tiered standard plan and the RAP plan. The newer plans are going to sometimes look a little more affordable, but here's the big deal. Instead of it being 20 years of repayment, it's now pushed out to 30.
0: Ooh.
4: So it can look like your loan is $50, $75 less a month,
5: right?
4: But you're actually paying more
5: for 10 more years.
0: Wow.
5: But hold on, there's more. So let's say you go over and you switch because you wanted to save $50, and it's really about the difference there. And you're like, I want to go back. I want to get done this in 5 years. Well, here's the thing. They'll let you out, but then your clock starts back to zero.
4: What?
0: So no forgiveness.
5: So no. At 0 years. So you got to do a whole another 20 years.
4: You have to do a whole another 20 years.
5: Isn't that crazy?
0: This feels like a trap.
5: It is a trap.
0: Okay.
5: Yeah. So
0: So this is a T-rap.
5: It's like, who wrote this? You know, I like where you're going with this. This is why voting matters, right? Because all of the changes that we're talking about on this paper can be changed.
0: Right.
5: Every administration has the power to undo what the previous administration did and make better changes.
0: Yeah, because we've seen a lot of undoing. It's Wealth Wednesday. The founder and CEO of the Student Loan Doctor is here with us. That's Dr. Sonia Lewis. We have more when we come back. It's Way Up. See my day.

0: and I don't mind sharing my wealth, dog.
1: Getting you straight financially, mentally, and physically. This is Wealth Wednesday on Way Up with Angela Yee.
2: What's up? It's Way Up with Angela Yee. Happy Wealth Wednesday, and we have some important information. We have the student loan doctor here, Dr. Sonia Lewis. So, Dr. Sonia, can you talk about how people's credit are being affected by student loans?
3: I did a survey yesterday, and I said, is anybody's credit dropping because of their student loans? And they were like, 100 points, 200 points. Could you imagine, wow, like right now, it's happening right now. Somebody's watching this, credit just dropped 100 points. Could you imagine losing 100 points because of this thing going into repayment or going to
4: this,
3: default?
4: Yeah, so this, talk about that. This is going to really affect bump credit. Affect credit score.
3: It's doing, no, it's happening right
4: now. It's happening
3: right
4: now. What are you seeing?
3: Yeah, so when people don't know that they're supposed to be in repayment and they get about 90 days late, the credit score drops 100 points.
4: 100
2: points.
4: Yeah,
2: and how long does it take
4: to get that? So this started July 1st.
3: Oh, I mean, well, if we could get it cleaned up, and most times we can, then it takes about 6 months to get it back.
2: Yeah, that's some time.
3: And then if you go into default, that's about 200 points.
2: Now, I want to ask you, for people listening, because we do, again, always want to say there is hope.
3: Yeah.
2: Right? So,
3: yeah. Let's
2: for
3: talk
2: people,
3: about hope.
2: Because people have to know, if they didn't see the first time that you were up here.
3: Yeah, that was
2: let's
3: good.
2: Let's talk about what you do as the student loan doctor that can be beneficial for anybody who's listening right now and is like, I need to just, like, get focused and take control and be empowered.
3: Well, what I will say is that we do provide education, but I think within knowing it's hope attached to it. And there's a tone in my classes now that have changed.
4: Tell people about your classes. One of the reasons we wanted to have Sonia, Dr. Sonia on today is because this just happened. And every Monday, she does
3: a free
4: master class for people. It's absolutely free. Wait, let's get it right.
3: Yeah, go ahead.
4: What is it? FreeSLDClass.com. That's FreeSLDClass.com.
3: Yeah.
4: So just remember, student loan doctor, SLD class.
3: Every Monday, 8 p.m. EST. We're together 90 minutes. When I started this years back, because it's been now 10 years, they probably were like in their 30s, young black girls. The class now is everybody, old, young, white, black, Asian, men, women. And I just took a moment the other day and I was like, wow, this is truly indicative of what's happening in our country. And what I will tell you, the biggest factor here, I think that people really enjoy about it is that you do leave with a plan. So the way we start our class, it was like today, we talked about the no, what's going on. And then I always end on a good note about loan forgiveness.
2: Okay, good.
4: So this is every Monday, 8 p.m. Free for people.
3: Yes.
2: And for each person, it's going to be, depending on their situation, they have to figure out which plan right now is best for them.
3: Yeah, so what I do in the class is I'll say, put a one if you're here, put a two if you're this. So I want people to self-identify why they're in the room. And then there's a seven if you just don't know.
2: Right now, of course, Stacey Tisdale is here, and we're having an important conversation with the student loan doctor, Dr. Sonia Lewis.
4: What's ahead in the student loan space? Are they going to be garnishing wages and all that kind of stuff?
3: Yeah, that just came out yesterday.
4: So this is, you have to understand this now, people, because whether you understand it or not, soon they're going to go straight into your bank accounts to take this money.
3: So they're making changes that they want the Treasury Department to be the people to garnish the wages. I would predict that would start closer to like November, December, because they want to be on time to take tax returns in January.
2: Wow.
3: Yeah.
2: Now, how can people find out, like you said, because if you find out it's November, you don't really know what's going on. Right now, if you're in a position like, I don't know what's going on, what can people do about that?
3: You should go to studentaid.gov. That's the only website that tells you the whole big picture of your student loans. Like, even your lenders right now might not be accurate, but studentaid.gov, it says what it is, what it isn't. Are you in default? Is it this?
4: Well, we want to give a shout out to you today. This sounds overwhelming to you guys, she does this class for free. Every Monday, 8 p.m.
2: Well, Dr. Sonia Lewis, thank you so much.
4: FreeSLDClass.com.
3: Yes.
4: It's everybody, you have to know what's going on with your student loans right now. Thank you so much.
3: Thank you, ladies, for having me back.
4: We applaud you, and happy Wealth Wednesdays, everybody.
3: Yes, thank you.
2: All right, watch that full interview and make sure you do, because things have changed, okay, since July 1st. We got all the information you need to know in a conversation with Dr. Sonia Lewis, a.k.a. the student loan doctor. And when we come back, y'all, you have the last word.
5: Pop that thing, let it clap, ride this, or you sit on
6: Let's
5: my
6: go.
5: Lap. Random cheese, let me see that, shake that, like you out of control. That thing till your throat gets sore, bend it on down, put your face on the floor. That till your legs can't stand, high freak.

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2: Here's the last word on Way Up with Angela Yee.
0: What's up? It's Way Up with Angela Yee, and y'all made it through the first half of the week. Congratulations.
3: It's Wednesday. Is this hump day?
0: Is that? Yes, it is hump day.
3: Hump day.
0: I know that's right. I feel like the end of the week is more popping for you. Like the weekend.
3: Yeah. The weekend. I'm in Milwaukee this weekend.
0: Milwaukee? Okay, we love Milwaukee. Shout out to everybody at V100.7.
3: Ooh, okay. I'll be there this weekend with Godfrey.
0: Nice. Oh, they're going to be outside. Milwaukee going to have a good time.
3: I'm excited. Mm-hmm. And then my own show, just to remind you guys, there's still tickets available at Sugar Mouse in the East Village, July 28th, 7:30.
0: Okay,
3: drive
0: by
3: my house.
0: We like that.
3: AkeemWoods.com, AkeeM Woods.com.
0: All right, and again, thank you to the student loan doctor, Dr. Sonia Lewis, for joining us today. 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You know these student loans are kicking in, okay? Mm-hmm. And you need to know what you need to know, because you don't know what you don't know.
3: That's why I didn't go to school.
0: Okay, period. This is your show, so you have the last word.
4: This is Elton. I would like to shine a light on my beautiful, wonderful, loving, caring girlfriend. Her name is China. I love you. I'm so proud of you. Keep doing you. And, you know, I just cannot wait for our little boy to get here. We have two beautiful girls, and we have a soon-to-be son on the way. And it's me and you forever, baby.
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4: Stop and go. Eyes are up on Western 2 to Splains Avenue. Stevenson up on Dan Ryan to Cicero Avenue. Debris at LaGrange Road left lane. Dan Ryan local lanes inbound. Stop and go. 43rd to Burn Interchange. On the Bishop Ford up on Heavy. Bobie and Woods to Dalton Avenue with road work. A crash on I-94 westbound of Braun Road. Road construction area. I'm Tom Beck, and that's your latest total traffic.
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0: 107.5 WGCI, the Shy's number one for hip-hop and R&B. We got a jam-packed show today, man. A lot to get to. I'll tell you about it next. Live with Tonga Pong begins now. Let's get to work. It's GCI.
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It takes seconds and could save your life. 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

Silver Room Block Party. Guess what? I got tickets. I got tickets. And we're going to talk to the creator, Eric Williams, and the host, Wood Harris. Yes, that Wood Harris from Paid in Full. Now, I did ask y'all not to be weird. Chicago, it's going to be hard. It's hard because he's done so many hood classics. When you see Wood Harris, you can't be like, man, brothers get shot every day, B. You can't do Paid in Full lines at them the entire time at the Silver Room Block Party, even though I think I'm going to do it when I...

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0: 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Live with Tom Gavone. Plenty to get to today. But I saw something. And maybe I'm the weirdo, man. But so I saw that Diddy's mansion sold on Star Island. $55 million. Man, somebody paid $55 million. Now, he said Diddy came up off of this, too, with the sale. But when you buy, especially, like, new homes, you ain't moving a house that necessarily is not from the ground up. You wonder what people was doing in there before you. But you kind of know. You got to know. That's got some... How much sage do you have in that house? Do you buy Diddy's house? Like, Diddy's house is almost like buying one of them houses that, like, supposed to have ghosts in it. Oh, no, it's like, then he's like, what if you see some baby oil left or something? I don't know. You slip on the floor. I don't know, man. It just seems weird. You in the room with all of this, the same room with a lot of, okay. It's the freaky people out here. $55 million, all right, man. You got it. You got it. Hey, we're going to get to it. Don't forget Polo G coming up in about an hour. He's going to stop by the show. It's GCI.
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0: 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It's your boy, the Dust the Legend, Leon Rogers. 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
17: Out on the Kennedy to O'Hare, 52 minutes. Brake lights to Sayre. Outbound Ike's an hour out to the Jane Addams. The Stevenson's heavy from State to First. You're 41 minutes to the Tri-State. You're 50 minutes to 355. Out on the Ryan, 33 minutes to 95th Street. Delays start at 35th. I'm Deb Snyder, and that's your latest total traffic.
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0: 107.5 WGCI, the Shy's number one for hip hop and R&B. Polo G is pulled up to the studio. We moments away from talking to him. He's got a new album getting ready to come out, new single, OMG. So, yeah, we got to talk to Polo.
1: Yeah.
0: Right now, let's do this, though. Too Hard for the Radios on GCI. 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

0: 107.5 WGCI, the Shy's number one for hip hop and R&B. That's right, man. We got a star in the seat, Polo G. What up, my boy?
1: What's the word, man? What's the word?
0: What's happening, man? Long time no see, though. I ain't seen you in a minute, dog.
1: Yeah, man. I've been tucked away, put up, man.
0: And first of all, I mean, that was an interesting thing you let out. You talked to everybody about your sobriety. You said it's been a year.
1: Yeah.
0: Congratulations on that.
1: Yeah, thank you. It's been like

0: to the culture. What's your thoughts on that?
1: I feel like the biggest thing when it comes to music or the street culture, I feel like drill navigated to something that started to make us as a whole for the younger generation be painted in a negative light because it was starting to touch on too much of the negative side of the streets. I think it's just that us as artists, we should try to explore every single perspective and avenue of it instead of just being so detailed on one side of it because it ain't all glitz and glamour. That's just personally how I feel.
0: Yeah, we've heard new updates on Dirk's case. I'm not asking you to talk about his case, but we have heard people say that people are quiet. You know, that you know, it was always free Dirk. Then now they got quiet. Do you agree with that? I just think people just letting the process play out. What you think?
2: Hold up. We're going to hear more from Polo G. Definitely hear what he's got to say about Dirk and people saying that people have been a little quiet about Dirk and free Dirk. See what he got to say about it. That's coming up next on GCI.
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Yes, you. When you see flashing lights on the roadside, change lanes and slow down. Let's keep emergency responders, road crews, and other drivers safe. Move over. It's the law, and it is not a game. 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

0: 1075 WGCI, the Shy's number one for hip hop and R&B. We got Polo G in studio. All right, Polo, there is people on the internet talking about it's a little quiet. A lot of people are not saying Free Dirk as much. It's not as loud. What you got to say about that?
1: Yeah, I haven't really seen anything. I know me personally, I always, every chance I get, shouting him out or saying free him. I just was speaking to an associate of his not too long ago, just telling him, like, wishing him the best and stuff. Yeah, I don't really know about the online, like, whether or not enough people is supporting him enough. I know the city is, though,
0: right,
1: when it come to me, when it come to her, when it come to all his other contemporaries from the city.
0: Yeah. All right, let's switch gears. Let's talk about the city, man. New artists in the city that you check it for.
1: I ain't gonna lie. People wouldn't even know or believe, but I know every single thing that come out in the city. Like, I don't care if you just dropped the video and it got 2 views. I'm gonna be one of them. Because I'm on everything moving in the city. So, like, any new young artist you can name, whether it's, what, we got, like, YFG Fesso, whether it's the Fully Chopped Kid, whether it's Lil Nooney, Vaughn. And they are a little older, but like everybody who come out in the city, like from the girls to the guys, I know all of them.
0: We got a lot of people that's moving, that's doing a lot of good things. Do you ever see a point and say, hey man, look, I'm gonna put together a Chicago tour? We need it, because everybody likes Chicago music across the country.
1: For sure. All of the artists from Chicago, we on one show in the city. That's something that I would want to see. But as far as a tour, I ain't really think about that yet. I know I had Vaughn off 1700 on my whole tour like 2 years ago. But like, as far, that's actually a dope idea, though. I never thought about it to go state to state.
0: Come on, tell Chicago again, man. Talk about the album, when it's coming out, man. What we need to look for, how we get tapped in with it, Brody.
1: I ain't got no date yet for the album, but it's coming soon. Okay. And you know, stay tapped in with me on all my socials, man. It's Polo G.
0: Yep. And you got what's the single though?
1: OMG, oh my god.
0: OMG, we gotta run OMG up for the kid. We gotta look out for Polo G. Fire record, and he going another direction. And again, congratulations though on that, on our sobriety. I don't know if I'm gonna do that, but I'm gonna let you do that. I'm like, but Polo sober though. Hey man, thanks for stopping by. That's Polo G. It's GCI.
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2: Traffic.
3: Inbound on Stevenson from the Tri-State to DeSoto Lakeshore Drive, taking 25 minutes. Outbound 49. Headed in on the Ryan, 21 from 95th. Stall off to the right at 87th. Outbound taking you a little over a half hour. Then the outbound forward another 20 minutes to 80-94. Got a stalled truck in the right lane, southbound on the Tri-State at North Avenue. I'm Kevin Henry. That's your latest total traffic.
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Right, a scientist on the way, plus tickets to the Silver Room inside of 2 hours of commercial free music, man. It's live with Tone Capone, man. Let's ride home. Let's get it. CCI.

It's 107.5 WGCI, the Shy's number one for hip-hop and R&B. When the culture speaks, the White House is even listening to what's going on. Boosie, you know, he was suing people because he claimed that they were going to give him a pardon. Now, according to Lauren LaRosa from The Breakfast Club, it's a real thing, man. She said the White House made a statement to her about the situation and told her, man, they made it very clear that they cannot simply pay lobbyists, or groups of people to expect pardons. President Donald Trump is even saying that he is disturbed that people would try to profit from such an enterprise. Also, a White House official made it very clear in a statement. They said that they do not support this work of the guys, Wohl and Berkman, the people that Bootsy is suing, and that Bootsy is alleging took the money. They're saying if you involve those two guys, it could hurt your chances. Damn.

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It's GCI.

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1: Well, it is my weapon on the morning and I'm not drunk. 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
1: Hello.
0: Hello, who's this?
1: This is Tanya calling from Downers Grove.
0: Tanya from Downers Grove, you going to the Black Women's Expo. Congratulations.
1: Oh, yeah, yeah, yeah. Thank you so much.
0: Yeah, yeah. 4-pack of tickets to the Black Women's Expo, July 31st through the 2nd at McCormick Place. 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Of course, come celebrate the power of we. We influence, we lead, we celebrate, we matter, and this is a vibe. All you have to do is tell me who hooks you up.
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0: Evans and Wood Harris, the Silver Room Block Party is on the way, and they're on the way to the show to talk about it. Let's get to it, man. We'll talk to them next on GCR.
1: Early in the morning, late at night. It don't even matter what time it is.
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1: Presidential rolling, RM, wait. Whenever I find time, it's okay.

0: early in the morning, late at night. It don't even matter what time it is.
1: 1075.
2: Yeah. GCI. Yeah.
1: The shot's number one for hip hop and R&B.
3: You already know.
4: 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Somebody tell them people Mr. Hem is here.
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0: 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Somebody tell them people Mr. Hem is here.
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1: Whoa, whoa, whoa, whoa, whoa, whoa.
0: Mr. Hem is here.
1: Whoa, whoa, whoa, whoa, whoa, whoa.
0: Mr. Hem.
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0: 107.5 WGCI, the Shy's number one for hip-hop and R&B. We got my brother Eric Williams and Wood Harris on the line. Now, Eric created this beautiful party called the Silver Room Block Party. Eric, talk about the creation real quick.
1: Man, you know, we started this 2003 in Wicker Park. 70, 80 people, just some friends. You know, called some friends up. Some came out and DJed. Some came out and spray-painted. Some came out and did some break dancing. That was really it. You know, it was a real block party. Then just do it the next year. And then it was 150 people. Then it was 500 people. Then you look up, you know, we in Hyde Park, it was 40,000 people. So it was never really planned on being some big, huge festival. It was really something we were doing for the community just to showcase people who I knew who actually had talent. I know DJs, I knew makeup artists, I knew a little bit everybody. So that was really the point of it. And yeah, it's diverse. It's a little bit of everything. It's all kind of music. It's fashion. And the same ethos is still there 19 years later.
0: Well, how does it feel? You're going to be hosting this. I know you've been a few times. How does it feel?
2: I feel great, man. You know, just feels great to be able to come home to Chicago and make a big deal about something that's a big deal, you know. And I've known Eric so long, you know, really since childhood. Eric is a dream. Yeah, he's a dream maker, you know. He took a t-shirt and opened a jewelry store, okay?
0: So, fellas, let's talk about tickets real quick. How can people get tickets to this beautiful event that's happening on Saturday?
1: Yeah, you know, tickets are available still. SilverRoomBlockParty.com. You know, I'm going to give you a little special something. I wasn't going to do this, but in the promo code, if you put in I Know Eric, you get a little something special from you guys and my friends at GCI. You know what I mean? So
0: there we go.
1: Yeah. So we're going to do that. It's I Know Eric.
0: There it is. Look at that. Y'all just got a promo code in the middle of an interview. Would I have to ask you, you've been a part of so many movies. How many times have people could walk up to you and quote something that you've said or part of a film? That's got to happen for you daily, bro.
2: It is daily. It's daily, man. It's daily. Like, you know, but it's every day, you know. I guess, you know, that's the way it goes, man. It's every day that somebody quotes something or says something like bizarre, or, you know, people coming to me and, you know, it's just every day, man. I'm walking down the street a couple months back and I did a movie called Shooting Stars, which it was about LeBron James coach who coached him. And I'm the coach, you know what I'm saying? And so I'm walking down the street. So the coach I portrayed, his son, his actual son who I'd never met, was sitting outside a restaurant with his girl. And he sees me and says, hey, excuse me. You were my dad. I just have a very unpredictable life and I'm always available and open. I don't really shut myself off. I'm looking forward to Saturday, man. It's going to be fun. This whole weekend, by the way. Mm-hmm. It's just a festival weekend. So it's one thing, the Silver Room, but see if y'all can catch the other vibes that we sparking up over this weekend, me and Eric. So that's what's up.
0: Proud of you, brothers, man. Can't wait to see you guys Saturday. Remember, Chicago, Eric gave us a cool promo code. I Know Eric, and something special will come off that ticket. So go ahead and grab your tickets. Silver Room Block Party this Saturday, starting at noon. Appreciate you guys. It's GCI.
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107.5 WGCI, Cuzzo, the Black Women's Expo is approaching July 31st through August 2nd at the McCormick Place. We got 3 days of culture, community, wellness, and more. For all the details, go to bwenext.com, and you can get them half-priced adult tickets. They're available for you right now at Walgreens. Leon Thomas and Chris Brown, it's called Mutt on GCI. She said

0: 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Variety Scientists on the way as well. You locked in with Lil Cuz on 107.5 WGCI.
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4: 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And if you missed the show today, we talked Do Opposites Attract? And we gave away Bryson Tiller tickets, but you had to sing for them.
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5: 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I mean, this is my man.
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11: I saw Ian Bond. Stop and go Mannheim to Harlem. Wolf to Old Post Office. 32 minutes. Stop and go Stevenson outbound. Damon to Pulaski. Dan Ryan inbound. Stevenson to Burn Interchange. Outbound. Burn Interchange to Roosevelt. I-57 southbound. Bishop Ford Interchange to Halsted. 8094 eastbound before I-65. A crash. Right lane. I'm Tom Beck, and that's your latest total traffic.
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Okay, I'm talking to the driver. 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Okay, set your phone down to do not disturb or go hands-free. 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